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2: Oh man, Luke, are you sick for this one?

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He is a gun and he is a blade. He is a picture that I saved too long. He is my credit card.

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1: Ask for money and get advice. 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